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Shout out to my people still trying to win those tickets for Disney. 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

Padres are taking on the Athletics. Sacramento Athletics is weird to say, right? But anyways, first pitch, 6:40, Petco Park all weekend. And then the Phillies on Monday for Memorial Day. Should be fun, man. Channel 93. All right, it's Drop Dead.

on a Channel 93, San Diego's number one hit music station. Memorial Day weekend, big vibes going down. Of course, the more you talk back, the better your shot at getting hooked up with these tickets for Pitbull Little John coming on the 29th. Make sure you got it locked in. You're doing your part right now. Shout out to my people at Living Spaces. I got a $250 gift card right now. Let's do it. Caller 9-855-570-1933. Been thinking about adding some furniture to the crib. Caller 9 gets hooked up. Let's do it. Here's Taylor Swift.

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Thank you as always for waking up with us weekday morning 6 till 10. 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

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Big shout out to my girl, Maricela, checking in. I see you out there in Esco today. You know, just locked in, trying to figure out what to get into this week. There's going to be a lot of stuff out there in SD.

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Shout out to the people that got lucky enough to get those tickets for Top Gun 1 and 2 on the flight deck of the USS Midway Museum. Fun stuff, man. I remember going there for a 4th of July celebration one year. It was packed. 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
1: 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That was Goals on Channel 93.3. Welcome to the show. Happy Friday, the beginning of our 3-day weekend. Let the fun begin.

Ariana Grande on Channel 93.3. So she actually just put out the 10th anniversary edition of her album Dangerous Woman. It includes all the original songs plus an unreleased song called New Better Heart.

conversation with Teddy Swims, please go watch the full interview. It's up on my socials at KaylaThomas40. He got so honest about what he's currently going through when it comes to heartbreak and how it's inspiring music like this. It's Mr. Know-It-All on Channel 933.

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0: Oh, you want all the smoke.
1: I want all the smoke. I look good. I get better in time, you know, every day.
0: Yes, you got to see what he's missing.
1: See what you missed.

It is Gina the Latina and Frankie V. Have a safe, long weekend. Thank you, as always, for waking up with us weekday morning, 6 till 10. And, of course, back at it next week with your Disneyland tickets between 8 and

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2: 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I'm Kayla. 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
5: Club 933 is on. What's up? I'm Kayla at Kayla Thomas 40 on socials. DJ Thrasher on the ones and twos. Bringing in the big Memorial Day weekend energy. Let's keep it going.

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0: 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Channel 933. Okay, I've literally become the biggest Somber fan. Probably my favorite new artist. It's Angelina, the new hit list. What really got me listening to him again is, yeah, I definitely binged Off Campus. No, The Yearning, I'm here for it. The whole soundtrack is so fire. Season 2 needs to have my girl Sienna Spyro. For the real lovers, Die on This Hill is next on the new hit list.
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1: Okay, I thought we left the fans throwing stuff at artists in 2025 because what? Tangelina, the new hit list. Did you see a woman throw water at Zayn during his Q&A event? Like, why? We need to stop this.
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1: Bebe Rexha and Faithless doing that New Religion. What's up? It's Angelina. The new hit list. Appreciate you hanging out, discovering new music with me. Hope you have an amazing weekend. Be safe this Friday night. Hit me up on socials at Angelina on air. It's been so real. Leaving you with Harry Styles, American Girls.

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You're rocking with your friend Becky Minton this Memorial Day weekend. We're kicking it off with some big summer energy. 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

93.3. It is your friend Becky Mitz, and what a great three-day Memorial Day weekend here in San Diego. This weekend, we have the Padres taking on the Athletics tonight. Athletics? Athletes? Athletics? It's Athletics, right?

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Justin Bieber on Channel 933 with your friend Becky Mitz. Speaking of Justin Bieber, he was just at Disneyland hanging out at It's a Small World. And yes, his privacy was invaded. That's how I found out that he was there. But I didn't see him. I saw it on social media. 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

Channel 933, you're rocking with your friend Becky Mitz on this Saturday morning. 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

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Thank you, as always, for waking up with us weekday morning, 6 till 10. 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

0: it up. Loving, I'm living, so we turning up. Yeah.
1: Ariana Grande with Channel 933. I am your friend Becky Mitz. Very excited that this Friday she is dropping her new single, Hate That I Made You Love Me, which I can't wait to hear.

Channel 933, you're rocking with your friend Becky Mitz. I hope you're having a great three-day Memorial Day weekend. And if you have been waiting to win those Disneyland tickets, good news, we've got one more week for you. Your chance at entering to win will kick off on Tuesday after Memorial Day at 8 a.m. with Gina and Frankie and at 4 p.m. with Chino. 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She's a

of Bruno Mars with Channel 933, I am your friend Becky Mitz. Did you see what he did for a high school in Ohio? So there was a high school in Ohio that had their graduation on the same day as Bruno Mars' concert, and their high school was right across the street from the venue. So they had to cancel it and move it to a different day. Bruno Mars felt so bad about that. Well, I don't know if he felt bad about that as much as they guilted him into feeling bad about that. And he sent over an ice cream truck for all the high school seniors who were graduating. She left.

It's Gina the Latina and Frankie V. Have a safe, long weekend. Thank you, as always, for waking up with us weekday morning, 6 till 10. And, of course, back at it next week with your Disneyland tickets between 8 and 9 every day with Channel 933.

Kehlani with Folded on Channel 933. It is your friend Becky Mitz. She just announced that she's going on tour. She hasn't announced the dates yet, but my fingers are crossed that she's coming to San Diego. Fingers crossed. Swam.

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You're rocking with your friend Becky Mitz, and a great weekend to hang out with Channel 933. This Memorial Day weekend, we want to get you tickets to see Pitbull and Lil Jon. 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

Channel 933, you're rocking with your friend Becky Mitz on this Saturday morning. I hope you're having a great weekend. Did you make it to Trader Joe's? Did you make it and did you get the lunch bag? I didn't make it, but somebody did give me one, and I gotta tell you, it's worth the $4.

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I am your friend, Becky Mitz, and Somber going to be one of many artists making an appearance at the American Music Awards, hosted by my favorite person ever, Queen Latifah.

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is Gina the Latina and Frankie V. Have a safe, long weekend. 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

It's San Diego's number one hit music station, Channel 933. I'm your friend Becky Mitz signing off for the rest of this Saturday. Cabana Boy Jeff is next. But before I go, don't forget that your chance at winning tickets to see Pitbull and Lil Jon are happening this weekend. Just leave us a talkback message on the iHeartRadio app. And when you come back after your weekend on Tuesday, your chance at winning Disneyland tickets kicks off at 8 a.m. I'll see you soon. She's a

Channel 93, San Diego's number one hit music station. Good morning. It's Cabana Boy Jeff hanging out with you. You want to hear something? Hit me up on Instagram at Cabana Boy Jeff. And I spell it G-E-O-F-F. It's New One Republic.

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Channel 93, San Diego's number one hit music station. In 3 minutes, Sabrina Carpenter and her new song, House Tour. That's coming up. But are you barbecuing this weekend? Doing some hamburgers? You know that most people like them well done, followed by medium, then medium rare, then rare. I'm a medium rare plus. My wife likes it moving. This is nasty.

hanging out with you, you want to hear something, you can always hit me up on Instagram at Cabana Boy Jeff, and I spell it G-E-O-F-F. For Monica, Trish, and April, heading up to Disneyland today, it's Sabrina Carpenter and House Tours.

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I got to be at Disneyland and Disney's California Adventure Park last weekend. 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

0: Just might play your song from Olivia Rodrigo, Heather, on Channel 933. 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
1: Savannah Boy Jeff, it's so great to hear from you. 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
0: Oh, look at that. It's got the margaritas. 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

Channel 93, it's Cabana Boy Jeff. I am out. You can always hit me up on Instagram at Cabana Boy Jeff, and I spell it G-E-O-F-F. There's a lot of negative in this world, so let's turn some of this negative into positive and have a good weekend.

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0: winning Disneyland tickets all next week. Reminder, Channel 933, Gina Frankie inside our weekend rewind, playing back her favorite moments of this past week until 10 a.m. And Gina, of course, had to do something she said she wasn't going to do.
1: So, okay, I told you guys last week how I had got invited to play in the softball game at my stepson's Little League for the moms. I played last year, remember? It was the Real Housewives of Fletcher Hills, right? That's what our team name was. We play against another team of moms, and it's supposed to be like a great day of fun. It's a 45-minute. We play with one of those like bigger ball, like balls.
2: 16-inch softball.
1: 16-inch, and it's off. Okay. And so, you know, it's a day of fun, but we went all out last year. We got like uniforms. We had, Andrew was out there filming social media. It turned into a big thing. Now, the only problem that happened last year is that we were so focused on like making sure we had the right shots for social media doing this. We did not stretch out. We did not warm up. And I pulled my hamstring in the first inning of the game. Girl. And it was a bad pull. I mean, I had a trip to Puerto Vallarta right after. I had a bruise up and down my entire leg. It was bad, right, Frankie?
0: It was. Yeah. You said you're never going to do it again. I'm done. I'm one and done.
1: So this year came about, and I got a text a few weeks ago asking if I wanted to play. And I'm not going to lie, I was a little hesitant for a few reasons. I'm planning my parents' 50th wedding anniversary party this Saturday. So I knew I was going to be really busy, and I needed yesterday to plan for that and prepare for stuff. But the main thing, honestly, I was afraid of is that I was going to get hurt again. Like, I was like, I do not have time to get hurt like that. That was a major, it put me out of pickleball. Like, I mean, I was out for like 6 weeks, dude. Yeah. I was like, I cannot do that, right? So I said, like, kind of count me down as a maybe. I sent the $10 for like the shirt, and they got hats and uniforms. And then as the week was going on, I noticed that we had a lot of players. We had like 15 players. So I was like, they don't need me, right? So I called the girl and I said, hey, like, I'm probably not going to play. Might be a last minute decision, whatever. I kind of took myself out of the game. Okay. So here comes Sunday yesterday. Fully had no intention of playing yesterday, but I was still on the group text. I wake up in the morning, I go play 2 hours of hardcore pickleball. I mean, like, I'm out there, right? So I'm beat up already from pickleball, right? And right when I got done from pickleball, I get a text from one of the girls, Maggie, from the Real Houses of Fletcher Hills. She's like, hey, are you coming to the game? And I was like, well, I wasn't planning to. And then I thought about it, and I sent the second follow-up text. I said, unless you feel like you need me to win, because last year we lost, okay? Unless you feel like you need me to win, nah, I'm good. Like, I'm not going to go. And she responds right away, we need you to win.
2: That's your
1: cue. Because if you don't know the past, I did play softball my entire life. I played in college, like, you know, whatever. So I look at my boyfriend, I was like, I got to go. He's like, you cannot be serious right now. The game was like in 30 minutes. I was like, I got to go. I literally just put my, like, whatever on, got in my car and drove over there, got there like 10 minutes before the game. And the first thing I did was, like, I was just running sprints and stretching because I was like, I am not getting hurt again. But I am not going to lie, I was so afraid. And even right before the game, I felt like something pull or whatever. And I'm like, oh, heck no. So I was playing kind of soft, and the girls kept running 50%, Gina, 50%. Don't bowl it. But you know me, I can't only do 50%.
0: No,
1: I
0: know, man.
1: I will say, I played. I had it in my mind. I was stressed out. We played, and the Real House of Fletcher Hills won. The best part is no injuries because we stretched out, we warmed up, we were focused this year.
2: Fire.
0: And how many hits did you get, Gina the Latina?
1: Oh, I think all the hits. I don't even know every time I went up. I think four. I will say though, Frankie, playing pickleball and playing softball, I can barely walk this morning, okay? And it's not from injuries, it's from being old. My body is not meant for this. This was too much workout in one day. I mean, I was just dead yesterday. Right. I feel okay today, not from injuries, but more like, oh my God, what is going on with my body?
0: But you were alive. You did it. Gina Martina was what was needed to win for the Fletcher Hills Housewives.
1: The Real Housewives of Fletcher Hills.
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Gina Frankie, Channel 933. Thank you for having us on a Saturday and Saturday Weekend Rewind, playing back our favorite moments of this past week. It continues in a few.

0: beautiful things that
1: 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Next week, you are winning Disneyland tickets. It is Gina and Frankie inside our Weekend Rewind, Channel 933, playing back her favorite moments of this past week. And I was with my 100-year-old grandmother this week, and she told me the secret to life.

0: So you're winning Disneyland tickets all next week when you listen in to Channel 933. It is Gina Frank inside our Weekend Rewind. And I was actually working under the Boston studios for quite a bit of this past week. It's a work trip. I'm doing a lot of work out here, but I can't fly to Boston and not see my mom for a little bit. And of course, my grandma, who is 100 years old. And every time I do come home, I try to see her because, I mean, let's be honest, she's 100 years old. Honesty is how many more times do I get that chance? So I spent some time with grandma when I landed on Sunday. My brother, Mike, my mom, and I went over to grandma's house to talk to her. And when we walked in, and this is where I'm going to get to the key of her longevity of life. When I walked in, she had this big glass in front of her. And it had like, it was red. It kind of looked like a red juice, like tomato juice maybe. And she's sitting there. When I got in, her speech was not as clear as it has been sometimes when I talked to her. And at first I was like, oh man, is grandma really getting to that point of being old? And then I realized what was in her glass. My brother asked her, what does she need? And this is what she said.
1: I want more vodka.
2: Fill her up, guys.
1: That's all. Mama, here's to you and here's to me. May we never disagree. But if we do, to hell with you. Here's for me.
3: Wait, did she say more vodka?
0: More vodka. At the beginning, she said, my brother said, what's wrong, Grandma? Because she had a glass. It was pretty much empty when we're sitting there. She said, well, I want more vodka. So one of our caretakers, our friend Sarah, went over and grabbed a big bottle of vodka and poured it into the glass. And my grandma says 99% vodka, only 1% Bloody Mary mix. Oh, so she literally had, it had to have been like 5 shots of vodka sitting in a glass.
3: Oh my gosh.
0: The next half hour that I was sitting there, grandma at 100 years old got hammered. The funnier part of this is the bottle's empty. My brother said they brought it over for Mother's Day, which was only a week ago. So in 1 week, grandma went through a full bottle of vodka. And normally like, what the hell are you doing? And she'll just say, I'm 100 years old. I'm doing whatever I want to. And it's worked this hard, this long. Why stop now?
3: That's, you know, I have 2 things to say on this. Yes. Your grandma can do whatever she wants at 100. Mm-hmm. Let her do. I hope if anyone tells me what to do at 100, like, nah, bye, right? Right. 2, does your grandma speak in puns? Like, can we hear that again? I felt like she was rhyming.
4: She was.
3: It's a
4: famous pun.
3: Oh.
0: It is a famous pun. So play it back one more time. Okay. So at the beginning, she wants more vodka, and then listen to the end.
3: Okay.
1: If you is, I want more vodka.
2: Fill her up, guys.
1: That's all. Mama, here's to you and here's to me. May we never disagree. But if we do, to hell with you. Here's for me.
3: So that's a famous pun, or what
4: it's
3: is that?
4: Right before you cheers with somebody. I don't know it exactly, but yeah, I recognize it.
3: So that's crazy that she remembers that too, mm-hmm. right? And that she's still living on her own in her own house. Yeah, she has a caretaker, but that's unreal.
4: Awesome.
3: Like to be able to live like that and walk. She walks around and everything.
0: She does. Her walking's slipping a little bit. My mom's there a lot. She does have a walker, but at 100 years old, Gina, you met her about 10 years ago or so. And she doesn't look 100. Obviously, she's with it. Even sometimes she'll call me out on certain things. She always makes fun of the fact that I have earrings. She's like, you're still wearing those things. I remember when you got your ears pierced. And she remembers random things. It's so funny. And according to what we just heard, it's because she likes to drink vodka. Vodka is the key to success, to living to 100 years old and looking and feeling as great as Grandma Jeanette does.
3: Does she still put on makeup? Because when I met her, I mean, she was all done up. She had her makeup. She was working in a little store.
0: It's funny you asked that. She was so mad that my brother videotaped her talking about the vodka. Not because she was talking about vodka, because she didn't have time to put her makeup on.
3: Stop it.
0: Rude. The video. She was so mad. She looked back at it. She goes, look at me. I look so old in this video. Grandma, you're 100 years old.
3: What a diva.
0: You made it. You're old. You're
3: officially old. She's a diva.
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0: 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It's called our Weekend Rewind.
1: Most people at some point every single day have to set your alarm clock to wake up to something, right?
0: Some type of sound that gets you up out of bed and say, let's go.
1: Yeah, and I didn't realize how we are all so different on what we're choosing to wake up to. Because, they say the first 5 minutes, 20 minutes of your day really sets a tone for your day, right?
0: Sure does.
1: And how I realized we were so different is because of Angie, what she was telling me that she just got.
2: Okay, so this stemmed. I got a new alarm clock. I've never used an alarm clock in my life. Yeah. It's always been my phone. And I was like, you know what? In case something happens to my phone or it just doesn't go off, I need a backup plan.
0: Actually pretty smart.
2: Yeah. So I got the Hatch alarm clock. And one of the features is there's tons of alarm sounds that you can choose from. You can choose from poems. You can choose from someone singing to you. You can choose just nature sounds.
0: The Hatch alarm clock.
2: Yeah.
0: What is that thing?
2: It's actually really, really cool. Okay. So it also wakes you up with certain lighting. So I chose a sunrise. And when I wake up, it looks like a beautiful sunrise in my pitch black dark room.
1: Okay.
2: And so I will say I did choose this alarm sound rather quickly because it was the first one there. But you know what? I don't mind it. And I chose this one because it's not crazy. It's not like a... it doesn't give me anxiety when I wake up. But listen to this.
3: Wake up. It's a brand new day.
2: She wakes up to every morning.
0: Here's the thing, and my issue with this is great.
2: It's so beautiful.
0: It's a beautiful song, but
2: sounds like a nursery.
0: This wouldn't wake me up. This would be a part of my dream. Like in my head, I start hearing this.
2: It sounds like the Wiggles.
0: Yeah, I start having Wiggles in my dreams. I'm like, hey, look at you. I don't know if this would get me out of bed.
1: So she's telling me this, and I'm hearing. I'm like, kind of making fun of her. Like, that's what you wake up to. Well, but then I thought about what I wake up to, and I'm like, mine's not that much better, right? At some point, and I don't even know when or how to do this because I don't know how to change it because it's been this for like the last since like 5 years. Okay, I have two different alarms, and I'm not sure. I don't choose like tomorrow when I listen to this. No. They just randomly pop up, so I don't know what I did in my settings. All right,
0: okay.
1: So every morning I wake up sometimes to this.
0: Closer by the Chain Smokers.
1: Hey.
3: So baby, pull me closer.
1: And I'm like, oh yeah, like sometimes I wake up singing, right?
0: Okay.
1: And then other days, randomly, I wake up to this. Oh, it's one of my favorite songs. Do you remember it?
0: Yeah, I do. This
1: here
0: is.
1: Here we go.
3: Na, na, na, na, na. Staring at that diffuser.
0: Wait, so.
1: I like this.
0: What is this playing off of?
1: My phone.
0: On your phone, you have
1: on
0: this
1: on
0: your phone. I didn't even realize you could do that.
1: Me neither. Me neither. Yeah. So this plays. No, this is on my iPhone, and I couldn't tell you how to do it now. I must have been playing around with it one time, and at one point, those were my favorite songs. So whatever that year is when I figured it out. And so to this day, that's either of those two songs wake me up. I'm not sure why or when or what the methodology is, but it's on there.
0: Again, my issue with yours would be, in my brain, I'd be in Vegas at a pool party. Like, and I wouldn't get out of bed. Like, all of a sudden, whatever I'm dreaming about would shift to a pool party dream.
1: Does that ever happen? I do wake up, like, singing it sometimes.
0: Yeah, but I'd wake up, feel like I was drunk. Man, that was a good party was just on.
1: Right?
0: And it's funny because you guys have all this thought process of what you do. My life right now is I can't chance not waking up. I have a baby. I'm extra tired. And there's got to be scientific reasons to why the iPhone has this sound right here.
1: Oh, that's the worst.
2: Oh, that gives me anxiety right away.
0: I don't like the sound.
1: And then it keeps getting louder and louder.
0: And what does it do? It gets my ass out of bed, right? I'm not having a pool party.
2: But
0: I'm not sitting there
2: with
1: windows. Then you're in a bad mood when you wake up.
0: It gets me out of bed, though. And I'll tell you what, it doesn't even take that long. By like the second, I get up out of bed. It's magical. There's got to be some scientific reason as to why that gets me out of bed so easily.
2: That doesn't have your heart racing, though, when you wake up? Because it would have mine.
1: Yeah. I like mine better.
0: What you got? Give me.
1: Imagine you're sleeping.
3: You
0: imagine I'm sleeping. Listen. Yo, pass me that margarita.
1: Get up,
0: let's go.
1: Get up,
0: pool
1: get up,
0: party.
1: Let's go. Just imagine work is a pool party, okay?
0: You know, think about what you're waking up to every morning. Think about your alarm clock. What does that say about you each morning?
1: Yeah, or maybe you didn't realize there's so many options. And you can change, you know? Yeah. Maybe I didn't know we can have a nursery rhyme when we wake up. I didn't know. Like,
3: it's a brand new day.
0: Y'all are crazy.
1: You should change yours.
2: Yeah.
1: Let's pick one for you for tomorrow.
0: It ain't going to work. It's going to be a part of my dream.
1: Come on.
0: Why did Frankie oversleep? Well, Gina chose this song for him. Blame her. Oh, ready?
1: Oh,
0: okay.
1: See you.
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Channel 933 continues in a few. You hit

Angie's tongue turned black inside the Channel 933 studios this week. If you missed the conversation or why we thought we had to rush it to the hospital, hang with us. We'll run it back for you next inside the Weekend Rewind.

0: Savvy, Gina and Frankie, Weekend Rewind, playing back our favorite moments from this past week. Don't forget, next week, Disneyland tickets will be yours. Channel 933, and part of this week, I actually broadcasted from our iHeart studios in Boston, so I couldn't see what was going on in studio with Gina and Angie.
1: All morning long, since like 5 a.m., she's been sticking her tongue out.
0: In the Channel 933 studio.
1: Yeah, and tell me, do you see this? Anyways, tell him what's going on, because he cannot see you.
2: Okay, so my hives are popping right now. Let me just tell you. I woke up this morning, like any other day, it was normal. And I went into the bathroom to brush my teeth, and what I noticed on my toothbrush was all black. And I was like, what the heck is this? I thought maybe there was dirty water from my sink or something. And I'm like, oh my God, I know. I'm like, oh my gosh, am I brushing my teeth with dirty water? So I open up my mouth. My teeth are black. My cheeks inside of my mouth are black. There's little black particles. My tongue, Frankie, was pitch black, and I'm freaking out.
1: So all morning long, Frankie, you've been in Boston, you can't see, so during commercial breaks, whatever, she's like, hey, look at my tongue. And I'm not going to lie, when she first saw her tongue, it did look black.
2: And I was like scraping
1: and
2: it.
1: And I was like, so I'm thinking, like, was she eating black licorice? Like, what is going on? Like, I didn't want to scare her, but her tongue was black, like, all morning long. And we stick out your tongue, it is still black. It's still black.
2: So that's what I've been trying to find out. I'm like, did I just get the new plague or the new something that just came out called black tongue or something?
1: Not even lie. We're going to post a picture of this at Channel 93. Her tongue is black. Okay, it's kind of looking a little better right now, but it's still pretty dark.
0: So your toothbrush in your bathroom is covered in black and your mouth is covered in black and you have no idea where black came from.
2: It looks like I took a spoonful of soot and just stuck it in my mouth. I did not eat anything black yesterday. I did not drink anything black.
1: Wait, stick your tongue out again. It does look dark. It looks like she was sucking on like a blue raspberry lollipop, but not even that blue, like more black, like if there was a black lollipop.
2: Nothing
1: at all. She's like breaking out in hives. She's been so stressed out. So we decided to bring it to air.
2: Yeah.
1: And you have no clue what this can come from or...
2: Well, so I started Googling, and I was like, why is my tongue black? You know, obviously, the worst things come up.
1: Like what?
2: But
1: cancer?
2: Cancer, poor brushing habits, but that's not it, because I'm always brushing my teeth. Smoking tobacco, I don't smoke or chew tobacco. It said breathing through your mouth overnight, maybe.
1: Yeah,
2: but
1: you do snore.
2: Not doing anything different than I haven't done. Except this one thing on this list. Last night, I was having an upset tummy, and so I decided to take some medicine. And first off, I had no idea that this medicine does anything other than make my stomach feel better. I took Pepto-Bismol. Now, if you know anything about Pepto-Bismol, it's pink, a bright pink. So I can understand if I took that and then my tongue was a bright pink, but no, it was pure black. Well, one of the things on this list says common causes of a black tongue is medication. Bismuth, I don't even know how to pronounce this, but it says Pepto-Bismol, antibiotics, and iron supplements.
1: Are you taking iron?
2: No, it was the Pepto-Bismol.
1: No, but that's still weird. I've taken Pepto-Bismol. My tongue does not get black. And I don't have black coming out of my toothbrush.
0: Smarter people than us that listen in.
1: Yes.
0: Could somebody look at this photo and see if we should be worried about Angie? Is she going to pass away from a black tongue? Is this minimal?
2: I don't,
0: Pepto-Bismol,
2: I can't go out like this.
1: I don't think it's... Have you ever had a black tongue due to Pepto-Bismol, Frankie?
0: Maybe black tongue, hell no.
1: I mean, I haven't had taken Pepto-Bismol in a long time, but that does seem kind of stretching it. Stick out your tongue again.
0: You're nasty.
1: It's getting better by like, but if
2: I've been scraping it all morning.
1: What are you scraping it with?
2: My nails.
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12: I like things my way. 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

Thank you for hanging every single Saturday, 8 till 10. It's our weekend rewind, playing back our favorite moments of this past week. We're out of here. Gina, Frankie, back in Monday morning together. We have your Disneyland tickets all next week for you. Just listen in to win. All right, be good.

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So apparently Taylor Swift isn't handing out wedding invitations or save the dates. She's calling people personally to invite them to her wedding, which makes sense. 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Elizabeth.

There's a lot of places here in San Diego that are doing discounts for veterans or just freebies in general because it's Memorial Day weekend. So I'll fill you in coming up next on Channel 933 after Olivia Rodrigo. This is her new one. It's called Drop Dead.

So all weekend long, we have your chance to win Pitbull tickets. If you want to see him and Lil Jon at North Island Credit Union Amphitheater, next week, we have that chance for you on the iHeartRadio app. Just leave us a talkback message with your name, neighborhood, and why you want the tickets.

0: 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Yeah, we turning it up.
1: Ariana Grande on Channel 933. So yesterday she released the 10th anniversary edition of her album Dangerous Woman. It includes all the original song plus an unreleased track called No Better Part 2.

If you need something to watch this weekend, you should definitely check out Off Campus on Amazon Prime. 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

It is Gina the Latina and Frankie V. Have a safe, long weekend. 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

Such a timeless song right there. It's Channel 933, San Diego's number one music station. Doja Cat says that her V Deluxe album is kind of like a sister album to her album Planet Her. Dreamlike Century.

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All the throwbacks for your Memorial Day weekend. Giving you something you can vibe to during your barbecues and your cookouts. It's Bruno Mars. 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

Channel 933, San Diego's number one in music station. I'm Kayla at Kayla Thomas 40 on socials. And I'm out of here. Have a great rest of your Memorial Day weekend. Be safe, whatever you're getting into. And I will talk to you on Monday. Bye.

Channel 93, San Diego's number one hit music station. Happy Sabado, San Diego. How we feeling, man? My name is Chino. Listen, we got some big winning happening for you this weekend. And yes, I'm going to address your Disney tickets as well. Keep it locked. Right now, Sabrina Carpenter, house tour.

People, I know you want the hookup for Disney. Yes, we're doing it again. Returning Tuesday. Since it's Memorial Day weekend, we're not going to have the contest on Monday, right? Let us live. 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

Kehlani folded right there on Channel 93, San Diego's number one hit music station. Your San Diego Padres back in action this afternoon, taking on the Athletics, Sacramento Athletics, future Las Vegas Athletics. That's going down all weekend. Plus, then on Monday, taking on the Phillies, all right? Got Teddy Swims, Mr. Know-It-All on Channel 93.

is Gina the Latina and Frankie V. Have a safe, long weekend. Thank you, as always, for waking up with us weekday morning, 6 till 10. And, of course, back at it next week with your Disneyland tickets between 8 and 9 every day with Channel 9.

Wedding season is upon us. Wanted to shout out my homies Spencer and Lauren that are getting married today. And also, I'll be DJing their after party tonight. Cannot wait, man. Channel 93, some RE for you. Let's vibe.

Ariana Grande coming with brand new music, brand new album, brand new everything. Of course, in that that movie with Ben Stiller and Robert De Niro, you know, should be a big one. It's Channel 93, San Diego's number one hit music station. Olivia Rodrigo, Drop Dead.

This is Gina the Latina and Frankie V. Have a safe long weekend. Thank you as always for waking up with us weekday morning 6 till 10. And of course, back at it next week with your Disneyland tickets between 8 and 9 every day with Channel 933.

0: Channel 93, San Diego's number one hit music station. This Memorial Day weekend, let's not forget what it's all about. Those that paid the ultimate sacrifice, man. We salute you and your family. It's Channel 93. My name is Chino. I got details on the way, how you can win big. Get ready.
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Leon Thomas, that mud on Channel 93. I got some Sabrina Carpenter house tour for Alexis. Checking in out there in San Marcos today. That's on the way right now. New vibes we love. Zara Larsson. This is Midnight Sun. I hope you're having a great sábado. Let's go.

It's not officially summer, but it's officially summer. You feel me? Summer in San Diego hits different for real. It's Channel 93, San Diego's number one hit music station. You know, when I was in Disney this past week, so was this guy. Crazy.

Bieber with UConn on Channel 93. I know I said that Justin Bieber was at Disney on Monday while I was there. And we want to get you there, returning on Tuesday. Your chance at Disney Week returning right here on Channel 93. Make sure you got it locked in. Sabrina Carpenter, it's House Tour.

San Diego, take care of yourselves and one another. My name is Chino out the door. All right, I'll catch you guys again Monday afternoon on this Memorial Day weekend. Keep it locked on Channel 93. Adios.

0: is Gina the Latina and Frankie V. Have a safe, long weekend. Thank you, as always, for waking up with us weekday morning, 6 till 10. And, of course, back at it next week with your Disneyland tickets.
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0: 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My socials at Frankie Bizzle. Holler if you need something else. We enjoy this long weekend together.

Gina the Latina and Frankie V. Have a safe, long weekend. Thank you, as always, for waking up with us weekday morning, 6 to 10. Of course, back at it next week with Gina and Frankie in the morning. 8 and 9 every day. Channel 9 or 3.